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0: Vehicle side clear, expired on a 1999 Subaru, release of liability to Autos El Angel, out of Rosario.
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0: Correction, for the plate ending in 580, it shows to be clear, expired on a 1999 Ford, release of liability to your subject, registered out of Benicia.

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0: Well, it's between the Western side of the Fork, so I'm going to touch back.
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1: Same 4, give me a route. 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

0: same for teacher, please. Gosh. 8 Henry William Mary 370 to a Nissan.
1: Clear expired 11/16 of 21 on the 2009 Nissan Utility. Release of liability to Marcelo Zambrano, Florida Street West.
0: Copy. Can you go to West Florida then?
1: 5758.
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0: We did have an additional caller advise that the fire is about 10 feet from the hotel. Would you like us to strike an endangering fire?
1: Negative. We'll advise when we get there.

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1: Can you merge incident 232 and standby? 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

0: Purple 8. Okay. For incident 233, can you call the, is there a victim or is it just the store that's calling?
1: There is a victim, however, the manager was calling and she didn't know if her employee wanted police contact because the employee went home and she has to reach out to her employee.
0: I copy. You can show me en route. I'll go take care of that.
1: Copy.
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0: 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Sam 40, copy the last. Sam 4, copy.
1: Four plus four.
0: Go ahead.
1: 73 out of notes. 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
0: Copy.
1: All 4, Lincoln 4. Go ahead, sir.
2: Can you check the 700 block for Tola, make sure nobody's messing with the device? It sounds like someone's climbing up on the pole.
1: Copy, I'll be out that way.
0: Balance going 2-10-75 is in beat 4. Sam 40, copy the last. Before I copy, and you can attach me to pole 4.

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0: 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Cross of Sacramento Street, and Sonoma, map grid S4.
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1: Copy, go ahead with it.
0: Subject class of Williams, born in 2001, has an unconfirmed 814 out of San Jose for larceny with bail set at 1K, as well as an unconfirmed 814 out of Cotati for FTA with bail set at 5K. Chose to be suspended or revoked. Is also the restrained party and a served civil harassment order. Male, black over black, 65175 at that address.
1: Copy, code 4, that one detained.
0: Code 4-1 detained, Bella Vista.
1: Item 5, is it citable?
0: We'll have to give him a call.
1: Copy, okay. Could you call him, please?

0: Claire, I'm 7.
1: Go ahead.
0: Back this call. I'm going to area check at Admiral Callahan in Columbus for a suspect vehicle.

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0: Purple for an interpreter. This guy's from out of country.
1: Copy. I'll be finishing up here. I'll be heading that way.
0: Copy. We'll stand by at Tuolumne, Tennessee, until you're ready.
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0: 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NA5, and you can send us to the recall on Virginia Street, and we'll take an additional unit.
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Well, I'm sorry. Can you run a plate? Hey, Edward, 37567.

0: I'm seven. We can see the suspect through the front window. It looks like he's asleep on the couch. We're going to stand by until we get our translator.
1: Copy, and that plate comes by clear and current to that address.
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William David Lincoln 7725 John 513 Boy.

0: 4 out of 7, your turn. 5th class of Ponce, appointed 1979-79, goes by clear, valid, negative case, male, 5'11", 185, with an address out of Washington.
1: Okay, can you check if we have anything local for him?

0: Martin Zumblin.
1: What?
0: We've had two previous contacts with him in Loveless.
1: Oh, thank you.

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1: Right.
0: We'll be 10-19 with a 15.
2: Hello, Lincoln 4. Does 258 have a responder? I know it says negative for a responder. Do they have a number we can call and maybe razz them to come fix their problem?
1: Can we call them back and look through the permits?
2: If we could, please. It's extremely habitual.

0: Formally. Formally.
1: Sure, traffic, fair God, in Santa Clara.
0: Very good, Santa Clara.
1: Hey, Union, Boy Frank, 238.
0: Copy.
2: Paul 4 for the cover.

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1: Go ahead.
0: PUD data 2131897, last of Wilson, out of Sacramento.
1: Copy.

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1: Left of Wilson, clear, expired. Showing black, brown, 58130, address set as Sacramento.
0: I copy. How long have you been expired?
1: Foreplay, what was that last?
0: How long have you been expired?
1: Looks like 4-4 of 2018. Oh, I'm sorry, I read the wrong thing. 4-4 of 26, so just last month.
0: Okay, we're going for it.
1: That's Martin Farragut.

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1: Lincoln 4.
0: I see your attempts on 258. If we run out of numbers, we can just clear it. We're not going to respond there again.
1: Copy.
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1: 4 and 5.

Porpoise. Porpoise. I don't know if there's a unit near Tennessee and Sacramento, but there's some 23-103 going on over there. Okay.

0: Lincoln 4, I copy incident 264. We'll get somebody en route before he actually lights up.
1: Okay.
2: 264, please.
1: Hi, Gabby.
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1: Copy.
2: So the chart's going to be secure with a 3. Show it's in route to 201 main. Can I get the unit number?

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1: Was there traffic for the truck?
2: If I might believe, the medic was advising they had a 28-minute ETA from Vacaville.

0: 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Can you repeat?
1: Medic came across and advised they have a 28-minute ETA, 2-8 from Vacaville.
0: Copy that. Can we request a mutual aid unit?

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1: Well, truck 21. Patient's going to be transported POV. They didn't want to wait 30 minutes for an ambulance. We're going to secure with the 4.
2: 10-4.
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0: Two Shore Springs and Humboldt on the Oklahoma plate.
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Yellow 5555286.

0: Postpartum 7, subject left of Chavez Mendoza, date of birth in 88-88, is clear, valid, negative case, Auburn over Green, 510-270, address on Yukon Parkway City.
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1: Clear suspended on a 2016 Mercedes, still lost a Booker out of Oakley.
0: Copy. Can you show me traffic on that vehicle, send on one rider?
1: I copy all 4 for the cover.

0: 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Can I get a complete on my number?
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0: Give me Y yellow 9322236. 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

0: isolate typical SIP buffer date of birth in 0303. It's clear valid negative case. Brown over Brown, 6.182, adjacent of Dublin.
1: Hi, copy. What was the return of the vehicle?
0: It was clear and suspended.
1: Hi, copy.

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0: Declare for the morning, and then we're going to be en route to 6 Sharon Street on follow-up on an MP case.
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0: Alright, I'm 7, your return. Subject, Foster Fernandez Serrano, date of birth 9191, is clear valid negative case, black or brown 56168, address on Georgia Shire City.
1: Have a good one.
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0: 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Show us traffic, Sonoma, Arkansas.
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0: 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We're on northbound Sutter in Illinois.
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0: Last name, Roy Edward, Lincoln, Ocean. 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

0: I'm seven getting clear on match for your first subject. 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
0: Getting clear, no match for your first subject. Your second subject, loss of Tobias Monson, date of birth in 0303. It's clear, valid, and restricted negative case. Black for Brown, 53175, address on Illinois Street, R City.

0: 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I got a DL number for you for the first subject.
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1: Seven-year subject lost to Ella Gutierrez, date of birth in 990s, clear valid negative case, Brown over Brown, 6'2", 220, address on Illinois Street, our city.
0: Adam, if I can't play one by deal.
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I'm out here with Adam Five. 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We laugh up Jones. 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Copies me 2006, actually.

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0: 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This is clear, non issued, negative case. Black for brown, 6 foot 130. I just saw Hercules.
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1: Okay. 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
1: Adam 5, it's going to be over here in this parking lot.
2: Adam 5, we're over here.
0: Well,
2: I apologize. I was on 911. I thought you said they were on scene. They are en route.
0: Copy.

0: I think last time over there might have been roof access that they gained. I don't know if you could find that.
1: Copy. Yeah, we checked the back of the wash club, but we're going to go back there again. Yeah.

0: 75 Vallejo. Kia, how do you hear?
1: Anything. He stated the only thing that he noticed is that the cameras were facing a different direction.
0: Copy, I'll give him a 21.
2: Well, yeah, the 23 is on scene. We have one side of the flatbed of a 18-wheeler on fire. We'll be initiating a fire attack. Just be advised, we're on the off-ramp of westbound 80 to the eastbound side.
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0: When I drove past the first time, I didn't necessarily see anything.
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0: Good. The owner called advised the responder is going to be on scene in 10 minutes. 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

0: 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Should be last out of Vega.
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1: And dispatch. Corporal 8, your subject class of Vega, date of birth in 9696. It's clear, valid, negative case, Brantford Brown 55220 at Shasta Street, our city.
2: All right, copy. Can I run one more run over?
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0: Purple light, you're sort of bus at Doss, date of birth of 9393. It's clear, not an issue. Negative case, black for brown, 571625. I just left Sacramento Street, our city.
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0: Shortly, we're out to Adam Sutton's location. I'll be waiting on the tow. Let me take the 15 back.

front of five shows traffic, Rollingwood and Baywood. Rollingwood, Baywood, go ahead. 9 Frank Victor Keen 247 into a black BMW. Clear current 08 BMW, loss of Martinez Gutierrez out of Stockton.

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1: Engine 21, odor investigation, P Street and Wilson Avenue. Engine 21, odor investigation, P Street and Wilson Avenue. Cross of Wilson Avenue, map grid G3.

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0: Adam 5, you can send it back to the recall and show us the primary. 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

0: 23, you're on command. 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
1: This looks like somebody broke through the building next door to the wash club and broke in and attempted to steal money or may have stolen money from them. I don't think there's a fire issue, but we do need PD to respond. We've got obvious intrusion into the building.
0: I copy. They're in route. Okay.
2: Fires on scene, they're advising it's a confirmed break-in. They broke in through the business next door.

0: Adam 5 from Polite. Are you needing more units out there to clear the residence?
1: Confirm.
0: I copy. You can show me in a row.
1: Copy.
2: Go again.
1: Just confirming you're clearing out of there.
2: Yeah, we're going to do a 360 of the structure to see if there's anything unique on the exterior. Just curious how they got into the unit next to the wash tub.
1: I copy. PD was on scene not too long prior and said it was secure on the roof as well.
2: Copy that. Yeah.

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1: 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Do you have a better name or address for that business?
2: 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It says Vallejo, Jiu-Jitsu.

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0: County 1196. Broadway, south of Minnie and north of Lewis Brown. It looks like a 10-8 that I had last night. I'll have a VIN for you here shortly. I'll be called for.
1: Copy. I copy.

0: Before I get that in for you.
1: Go ahead. Call for God.
0: Sam, Adam, David, Charles, John, 2 Frank, X-Ray, 3 King, Adam, 6-0, 3-8, 8-9. Should come back to Jaguar.
1: I firm 10-12-2018, Jaguar University.
0: Copy. Can I get 1185? It's going to be completely stripped. The back left tire is flat, and it's inside a pretty big divot here. We'll probably need a flatbed.

0: Do you want us to call the responder, or did you want us to put the number in the call?
1: If the responder is local, we can give her a call.
0: How far that was the traffic for Adam 5?
1: Adam 5, can you pinpoint that last traffic?
0: Find a number for a possible responder. Did you want us to give him a call, or did you want us to put the phone number in the call?
1: Okay, if you can give him a call, please.
0: Copy.
2: Can you contact the RP? We're having trouble locating that 7-Eleven.
0: Never.
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1: 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We're going to clear return. Can you cancel medic?
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0: 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Hey, coming route to Kaiser. 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
0: 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Should I hear the two? 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

0: potentially it's for a shooting, 600 block of Indiana, 600 block of Indiana, it's going to be one subject shot in the stomach, alert and conscious, starting medical. It's going to be related to the 1075 Paul 4 zone.
1: Hello, 7 GP, touch him there.
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Engine 21, Battalion 21, shooting, single victim, Indiana Street, and Sutter Street. Engine 21, Battalion 21, shooting, single victim, Indiana Street, and Sutter Street. Cross of Sutter Street, map grid G4.

0: Adam 5, we're not seeing anything in the street right now. 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
1: Copy. The RP was being at 609 Indiana. 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
1: Over. 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It's just down the street from Pond, Indiana, still between Sonoma.

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0: 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Do you have the location where the victim is?
1: Copy.
2: Have you seen any casings in front of 640 on the street?
1: Victim's going to be at Kaiser. Engine 21, you can actually cancel. We just got a call from Kaiser advised they want POV there.
0: 21, returning.
1: Copy.
3: Good afternoon. We'll be circling for country.
1: Copy.
2: Yeah, why don't we block the 600 block with cars so we can walk it and find out where the scene is?
3: 04, I'll be at Southern Indiana.
1: Okay.
3: I said we'll be at Snow White in Indiana.
1: I'm with you.
2: Engine 4, did any of the RPs give any suspect descriptions?
1: My first RP advised there was three black males in white t-shirts running at the time of the first call at 10:25.
2: And copy now, which direction?
1: He said they were running towards Sonoma from Indiana. He didn't give a direction after that.
2: Copy, thanks.

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1: Adam 5, 4 Adam 5.
0: Copy, Adam 5, Lincoln 4, can you just give me 21 when you get an update, please, on status?
2: Copy, we're going to be heading there now.

0: 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We saw the rain alert hit.
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1: Sam 4, can you get your plate?
2: That should be 5. Sam 4, go ahead.
1: 8, Robert Boy, George, 06, are you doing something?

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2: Would Kaiser give us a status at all? Looks like it's going to be a minute before we get on scene.
0: Negative, it was security. We'll call back.

0: 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They're still doing a eval.
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1: Go ahead.
0: We can head towards that address if we can get one or two more vehicles to come with us.
2: Paul 4, you can attack me.
1: Paul 4, Sam 4, you clear as well.
3: Sam 4, I still, we have a scene over here in front of 640 Indiana that I'll have to hold. And then how many units do we have at the hospital?
1: Would you like us to start the SO?
3: Stand by.

0: 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We're going to be on Arkansas and Sutter.
1: Arkansas and Sutter, code 33.

0: Lincoln, Florida, the units on Arkansas. Is anybody able to go around the block and come up from the back and see if maybe you can see through that window?
1: Four item 7444. You copy Lincoln 4.
2: Hello, Aston. Where are your commands? They're not responding, but we do see movement into the car.
1: I'm having commands.

0: We're going to need somebody to the east in case they get out and flee for containment.
1: Copy, would you like to start the SF?
0: Yes, please.
1: Copy.
2: Or we got movement in the vehicle. I know how many searches are inside.
1: Copy, movement in the vehicle.

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0: 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We'll need them on Napa, just south of Arkansas, so that they're not downrange from the officers.

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0: 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We can go code 434 over here.
1: 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Vehicle's clear.
0: You guys still need DSO out there for anything?
2: Say, of course, they're already close by. Can they come over to 640 Indiana Street so they can hold the scene to free me up?
1: Fully all copies. We'll give them a call.
3: Call 8. I'm at Wilson in Tennessee. 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
0: Why don't we just have them right at Indiana and Sonoma then? So you stop traffic from going on the street at all.

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0: Last name, William, Ida, Lincoln, Sam, Ocean, Nora, first name, Charles, Union, Robert, Tom, Ida, Sam, 02-18-1975, email. Call 4, I got a second one for you.
1: What was it?
0: Last is Smith, comment spelling. First is Susan, comment spelling. Date of birth 8/30/1972, female.

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1: I got it.

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1: Go ahead.
0: I'm going to be clearing over here, whatever you need me.
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0: What were you about over there?

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1: Go ahead.
0: Can you add Jamil Blake to the call? He should be in records, or he should be in local records.
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2: Occupants are cooperating. 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

0: 4-4, the residence is cleared. 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
1: 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Where was it?
0: Left the hatch, Henry, Adam, Tom, Charles, Henry, first of Melvin, Mary Edward, Lincoln, Victor, Ida, Nora, 10-4-83-83, male, verbal.
1: Copy, stand by.
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0: 4 David 9, your turn.
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0: 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A negative case. He does have an X-ray number with no descriptors. Address off of Grant Street, Par City. And locals, he shows to be 59200.

0: same for you guys. 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Four and five, would you like the beeper still?
1: Negative, go four over here.
0: Go four, code 34 for the alley. And Sam 4, we can go ahead and clear the SO. Copy.

0: Well, item 5, can I complete one by verbal?
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0: Last name of Miles, Mary, Yellow, Lincoln, Edward, Sam. 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
1: 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Thank you.

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2: 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Marin northbound from Tennessee to Arkansas is clear.
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2: CMT, update the, we made contact with the RP. 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

0: So far, Sonoma's an A. I'm gonna go check up on Tennessee Street.
1: Same job.
0: Two balls on the below, and it's gonna be an A.
1: Yeah.

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1: 216.
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3: 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If he's clear from Sonoma to Napa.

0: Buffalo, Jabal 1, Sacramento, northbound of Tennessee is clear.
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0: Sam, see if you can clear me with an A.
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0: Okay, sir.
1: Tempo.
2: 2 false states, that's going to be code 4, and you can also count some headaches.
1: Tempo.
0: Super Force.
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1: 10-4.
3: Two
1: call two. Two call two, guys. 10-4. Two call one, I'm gonna attach you to the 1181 turned 1179 655 Columbus Parkway. Affirm, Charles 64.
4: Charles 64.
3: So, PDCHP, there's confirm you guys are still needing our assistance.
1: Air 37 negative, I called your dispatch to let them know. Thank you for your assistance.
3: Everything that we copy, show us clear and available.

0: Sam 2, can you check locals for Nico Carter and run him out, please?
1: Sam 2 for the last call.
0: Yeah, affirm. I think I see him walking around here.
1: Copy.
0: And the Sonoma and Florida.
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0: 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One to James.
1: Two.
0: 241.

0: Sam 2 be looking at referral with Mr. Carter.
1: 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Address on Sonoma.

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0: 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Eight William John Paul 811.
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0: Edward 1602956.
1: Who deals the mug?

0: 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Arrives at the courtyard.
1: Twenty-five.
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2: Go ahead.
1: Hey, Nora, Frank, Adam 342.
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1: 4566-6273.
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0: Thank you. And for the vehicle ending in 342, can I get an owner's requested tow?
1: 10-4.
2: Yeah, Abram. Bye-bye.

0: Oh, yeah, 26.
1: Right, Ina.
2: Awesome.
0: Not located a hazard. Alarm company's on the way out with about a 30-minute ETA. Facility staff can maintain for our watch. They'll recontact if there's any issue. You can show us clear with the three.
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Engine 523, Engine 522, Battalion 21, Vegetation Fire, SR 37, East, and Wilson Avenue. 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

0: 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Show is clear with the 4. Are we on the assignment for the veg fire?
1: Negative.
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0: Can you show me a retrograder, please?

0: 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Can you shut me in right to Kaiser? 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

0: 2022 David 90, sending you a trespass in progress, 601 Sacramento in front of possibly is a DeAndre Bell. She has 814 unconfirmed, and she's in possession of two pit bulls and another small dog that are described as vicious, barking at passerbys.
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1: Two ball two.
0: Two Union Zebra Boy 612 to go back to Honda. I've got one more for you as well.
1: Go ahead.
0: Yeah, disabled plate Robert David 171 David Paul to go back to a Lincoln.

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0: On the first plate, it's clear expired 9/18 of 25 on a 91 Honda to a Randall stage 270 of its pass Vallejo brake. On the second, it's clear expired 10, or is current until 10/18 of 26 on an 06 Lincoln to Aaron Pinson, 1610 Springs Road, Apartment A, Vallejo.
1: Copy.

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0: We've been waved off by medic. 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
1: So are.

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0: Clearance at 70. Graveyard's documented that in the report.

0: 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That's what we were advised.
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0: Paul 3, copy. Okay, thank you.
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0: Confirm wheels are intact and it has a ball hitch.
1: Affirm.

0: Standby Zebra 42, your case number will be 5101-5101.
1: Thank you.
0: 41, go ahead.
1: Triple flight, please.
0: Zebra 41.
1: 2 George 90435.
0: Copy. Zebra 41.
1: Go ahead.
0: That plate is clear, expired 8/31 of 2019 on an 83 Ford. Release of liability.
1: Please.

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0: Copy.

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0: Two Paul 7 9 4.
1: 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Two Paul 2, two Paul 3. Yes. Did you guys copy Drake Court? 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Thank you, Paul 2.
0: Copy.

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0: 2-3-1 on the verbal. So, Lopez, first of Morgan, he'll be a 728-2000, verbal on it.
1: Copy, standby.

0: Copywriter. Also confirm that the female. Velasa Lopez, born in 2000, is clear, non-issued, negative case, female, brown over brown, 54165, with an address on Idora Avenue, our city.
1: Copy.
2: Hello, 253, can you go with the last four of the VIN, please?
0: Last four of the VIN on the plate ending in 411 is going to be
2: 2923-2923.
1: Thanks, Officer. 243, triple more plate.

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0: 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He'll be of 9169 on a male.
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1: 10-4. Four five. Did you want another unit?
0: Negative.
1: 10-4.
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0: 2 Pulse 2 within middle of Lamar.
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0: Okay, stand by.

0: be 10:12 at May. So to the last of Brown, born in 9191. Shows have an unconfirmed 814 out of Solano, failure to appear for a dangerous drug charge with a bail of 6,000. Shows to be male, bald over hazel, 6'195", with an address on out of Benicia.
1: Copy, is this edible?
0: The 243, it says no cite and release. We can call the SONC.
1: Copy. Thank you, Kenny.
0: Cover.

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1: 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I'll have a 1015.
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One, Frank, Mary, Charles, Union, zero, John, X-ray, six, Edward, Union, David, five, one, four, four, one.

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0: So Jackson, Commons Building, 1st of Eldwin, Edward, Lincoln, David, William, Ida, Nora, date of birth 07-02-1955, male out of El Cervantes.

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0: Your subject was Elastive Jackson, born in 55-55. Shows to be clear, valid, negative case, male, brown, over black, 5'10", 120, with an address out of Richmond.
1: Copy, I'm going for it.
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0: soil unit alert for 23103 in the area of Tennessee and Tuolumne. A burgundy Lexus two-door, license plate 9, Adam Henry Mary 469, was seen weaving in and out of traffic, crossing southbound Tuolumne from Tennessee. End of alert, 1152.
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0: for cover. Vallejo 2 Paul 1, I'm 10-8 UTL. 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
0: What year was this?
1: Suspended effective in 2020, 2020.
0: Got it, thank you.

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0: It's clear expired 6/14 of 2015 with suspended reg on an 84 Aero, Pace Aero house car to a Trina Reeves.
1: All right, it's going to be about a 15-foot RV.
0: Copy. You've already got one number on here. Do you need a second?
1: Hey, fam.
0: Copy. That case number will be 5108-5108.
1: Copy. Thank you.

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0: 42 as it just occurred when called in, 171 Whalebone Court. And a 415 verbal, 528 Grant Street. And a 1057J at Wiedemann Elementary on Corcoran.

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0: 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However, when the patient called, he didn't give a name nor a room number.
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1: Number 511051. 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
1: Charles 67, are we using the Shelter Creek Napa address?
0: Confirm.
1: And just confirming negative on alternate number?
0: Confirm.
1: And the color on the SUV, please.
2: We don't want by verbal.
0: It's a white.
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2: Last name should be Petrov. Paul, Edward, Tom, Robert, Ocean, Frank, Frank, Versa, Pika, Nora, Ida, Charles, Charles, Adam. Date of birth 04/27/1994. 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
1: Hey, Boston, go ahead with it.
0: She's got one for no extradition, Washington State only pickup. And one out of Napa County with the Nika Michelle 427-94, white female, 5'2", 130, blonde and hazel. It's for $10,000 for larceny. And license status on her is none issued. With an X-ray number, no identifying info.
1: For the Napa warrant, is it available?
0: It says mandatory appearance required.
1: Okay, stand by for cut photo.
0: 10-4. Got a Washington deal listed on this. If you need that, I'll put it in the call.
1: Hey, from standby.

0: Call 6, did you get the number?
1: 2 buses, you got it.
0: Is that going to be a match?
1: Stand by.
0: Has to be run with a William David Lincoln attached to the number, just FYI.
1: Matt, you can go ahead and confirm.
0: 10-4. Case number 5112, 5112.

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0: Can you cancel Warren for the play ending in 235 and put him back on top? It's going to be Arrowhead, not Warren.
1: I'm sorry, I had background. Go again.
0: Can you cancel Arrowhead for the play ending in 235, please?
1: So not Warren's Arrowhead. Copy.

0: 2 Paul 6.
1: 2 Paul 6.
0: However, it says mandatory appearance, it is citable. Can you advise?
1: Hello, 2 Paul 5. We'll cite her. Could you send it to my MDP?
0: 2 Paul 5, copy.

0: 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I'll hit one anyway.
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2: Vallejo Town 60.
0: Town 60.
2: Can I get two case numbers and 211-85 and be advised that the plate ending in 0012 the ran, the left rear and right rear tires are flat? Charles 65.
3: Charles 67, can I get a case number in 1185? And if you could inform the tow that the left front and rear tires are flat.

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1: Affirm.
0: Second number will be 5116.
1: I copy you.
0: Tom 60, your tow will be Bob's and Gibbs. Gibbs will take the 773.
1: Thank you.
0: And did you copy Gibbs will take the one ending 773?
1: Affirm.

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Engine 23, Smoke Investigation, SR 37, East, and Sonoma Boulevard, just east of. Cross of Sonoma Boulevard, map grid C3.

0: or in this case, the community and give them the address. We're going for Phil Street. There's definitely.
1: Your radio traffic was very broken. We had two callers advising it was 37 eastbound in the area of Sonoma. They just saw heavy smoke.
0: Hi, copy. We're going to be headed that way.
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2: Hello, Charles 65.
1: Got it.
2: Number and 1185 to the vehicle ending in 505 to traffic hazard, blocking the road.
1: His number is 5117-5117, copy 185.
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1: You give us a 33. Currently following our homicide suspect. Stand by for the pop team. We're going to be giving an update here in a second.
0: Code 33, 16, 17.
1: Just for info, we've made eyes on our suspect. He got into a vehicle, and he loaded into the vehicle with a short barrel rifle.
0: Coming.
2: All right, just crossed over Cartola, westbound, past Monterey.
3: It's spikes authorized.
2: Sound Alameda.
1: King 31 to all the units on this. No enforcement action until we know air is overhead. Break. Air, do you have a ETA?
2: Up to Sonoma now, number one plane.
1: King 31, notify Solano and notify CHP, please.
2: Okay, he flipped the U-turn. He's going eastbound on Cartola now. Direction, he just turned into a lot of Chevron. X-ray 40, can you take over? It's gone.
4: Yes. So he's pulling up to a gas pump at the Chevron. He's pulling into standby.
1: Everybody, hold your positions, hold your distance. Pop, if you guys can get a long eye, just keep an eye on him.
4: He's just sitting in the middle of the Chevron parking lot, facing the front doors of the store.
1: Copy. Break. Air, do you have an ETA?
2: Yeah,

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1: We're landline right now.
2: Dude, if you guys can hear us, bikes are all for us.
3: Alright, looks like he's slow rolling through the parking lot now, making his way out towards Sonoma. He's turning, and he's in number 2 lane northbound Sonoma.
4: Unit 150, turn your lights off and disappear from the area.
3: He's coming up to the light. He's through the intersection, northbound Sonoma. He has a shiesty on and just rolled up all his windows.
4: All right, Samita, give him some room. Air is 5 minutes out.
2: Send you all patrol units. Keep a low profile, stay out of the area until the air is up.
5: Continue northbound Pennsylvania.
4: Vallejo, can you make a call over to Cocoa Heritage to see if they're up?
6: Number 2 lane northbound at Sonoma at Main.
5: Northbound. Alright, you went eastbound on York Street.

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1: 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Currently parked at a westbound pump facing the store, or towards the store.
0: Hey, and preferably if he goes back to his house, that's fine. 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

0: Lincoln 2, King 20. 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
1: I'm monitoring.
0: Yep.

0: 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We have 1020.
1: Copy. The target should still be at Sonoma Cortola, sitting at the pumps in a blue Highlander.
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0: in there. Just be advised, he's armed with a rifle, possibly a handgun.
1: 37, copy.
2: Sam 2 to Team 2, please confirm you saw that message. 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
2: Suspect description and all units be aware, he has a active no bail 187 warrant.
3: It'd be HMA 6'2", 220. And a 41, can you confirm his red shirt, jeans?
4: It's going to be a red shirt, dark colored jeans, have a black beanie or ski mask that he pulled down.
2: Okay, air from King 20. He's still at the same location. He's under the overhang for the pumps facing Sonoma Boulevard. Cannot see if he's in the vehicle at the moment.
5: Yeah, we copy that. We got a visual on the car. We're trying to see if we can use the FLIR to see inside. So far, no choice.
4: If FLIR's up, we can drive down Sonoma and see if we can get eyes on the inside of the car.
2: Yeah, you're from. Go ahead.

0: Yeah, the driver's seat is occupied.
1: Copy. And it was just a solo occupant got in, correct?
0: Abram. Still appears to be solo occupant in the vehicle currently.
1: Sam 1320, I'm going to call you.

0: Hey, Jordan, just 98 behind the relay.
1: Thanks, Evan.
2: The unit that's going towards Portola, you need to turn around and get away from that area.
1: Unit 150, whoever that is, flip around and come back.

0: Can any unit advise if the if there's anything parked in front of the suspect vehicle?
1: I don't think there's anything. Eric, can you confirm if there's anyone in front?
2: Yeah, we're coming around the backside of the overhang. Blocked by the overhang right now. So as we come around, it'll let you know.

0: Air from King 20. We're not going to do any takedown in the gas station due to the accessibility of the firearm.
1: Yeah, we can do that. Yeah, he does have a vehicle parked directly facing him towards Cortola.
2: I believe target just pulled out towards Sonoma.
1: And that's it for. He's making a right turn. Looks like he's going back towards Cortola.
0: All right. Patrol, Sam 2, you can have your people do their thing. Air's overhead.
2: All right, he just made a loop. He's back in the Chevron parking lot in the middle of stalls, I believe.
1: Yeah, and there's 30 times. Looks like he actually ended up right back where he started. And then it pumped there facing Sonoma.
0: Sam 2, copy that. Stand by. Sam 2 again to patrol team 2 units. The thing goes pursuit. We're staying down and handle the priority calls. Just for team 2.

0: 37, looks like he is moving again. And, yep, he's out towards Sonoma now. Made a right turn on the Sonoma coming up towards 412. And we made a right turn on to Cortola. He's on Cortola.
1: Hey, someone can spike him up ahead before you light him up if you want.
2: Hey, we have to bring in position.
0: Okay, we're passing Eldorado Street, number 2 lane. Speed about 40-35. Coming up on elevator now. And we made the right turn. We're going south on Alameda. Coming up to Solana. Turn on Solano. And we're coming up on Corporate Place.
1: Hey guys, let's not do any foot pursuit. If he runs, we got enough units to get a perimeter.
0: Yeah, we're making a right turn onto Sonoma from Solano. We're number 2 lane, northwest Sonoma.
2: Just have the 10 units advised. I want the patrol units to roll in.
1: Go ahead.
2: Sam 2, patrol unit, you copy that?
3: David, I'm in route.
2: Sam 2, the officer is doing the takedown. Remember, good cover and concealment, please.
0: Okay, he's moved back into the gas station. He's now parked in front of the convenience store. Number 2 stall, 3, I guess, from Sonoma, parked next to a blue hatchback. He's getting out of the vehicle.
1: All right, wave off, everybody. Stand by. We're going to try to bring the MedCat in.
0: He's still in the V of the driver's door.
4: 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If he comes out on patrol again, you have good coverage there, it looks like.
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0: Okay, he's entered the convenience part.
2: And to confirm, we have somebody else in the MedCat with, say, that has a rifle or at least

0: Seamus, if you have enough coverage where you're out of sight from him, go ahead and set your spikes up in the median.
1: Copy. He's a blue Highlander, right?
0: Yes.

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1: He's in the convenience store there at the Chevron gas station, the extra mile. It hasn't come out yet.
0: Copy.
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1: Good.
2: Just confirming he's still at the Chevron gas station.
0: Say firm, he's in the driver's seat. He's parked in front of the extra mile mark there.
2: Hey, just confirm he's away from the pump.
0: He's actually on the move now. He's backing out of the parking stalls. And he's backing up. He's going to be headed towards Cortula at this point.
2: Seamus, get ready.
0: He's making a right turn onto Cortula, number 2 lane.
3: Spike, good spike, good spike.
4: Use rolling.
2: Control, move in.
0: Alright, he's passing Jersey Street. No, still number 2 lane, speed is about 45.
3: Down.
0: Alameda Street from Cortula.
3: Adam 2, we're continuing southbound on 5th Street. Looks like he's losing 2 driver's side wheels. Speed's about 30.
2: Did it.
3: He's moving around a lot towards the passenger seat of the vehicle. He's on the wrong way, still going 5th Street, southbound, passing Chestnut. Speed's about 50.
4: So be headed to the bridge.
2: Probably going back to 33 Beverly. That's the cross of Chico and Beverly.
3: Alright, he's still continuing on 5th Street, southbound, towards Winchester. Still continuing 5th Street, passing Cherry. Looks like he's lost most of his right tires. Alright, he made a eastbound turn onto Magazine from 5th. Still continuing Magazine, just past 6. Alright, he just lost one of his tires, it's rolling away. Alright, speeds are about 20. He's at Magazine and Lincoln Road East, in front of the 7-Eleven. And he's still continuing eastbound on Magazine.
2: It really looks like he's going back to Beverly.
5: Get that med cap to Beverly with several units, please.
0: 700, I'm with armor. We're heading back to that location.
3: Alright, he just made a northbound turn onto Laurel for Magazine. Speed's about 20. Alright, he's making a westbound turn on to Chico, or eastbound turn, sorry. Oh, he's getting out of the car. Footbill, footbill. Did we say his car's gonna hit your car?
2: Let him into the house. It's fine. Don't chase him into the house. Let him in.
0: Armor is 30 seconds out. We need south perimeter, south perimeter.
6: Air 37, he's on Beverly Drive. He went to the yard, he's on Beverly Drive, in front of 37 Beverly Drive.
7: He's on site, he ran up here. He didn't have anything in his hands when he got out. Good for me, around the house.
2: 33 Beverly is the target. Everybody, hold.
6: Air 37, he's to the rear of 49 Beverly Drive.
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8: Alright, Vallejo units, everyone hold. 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
6: We lost visual of him when he took the back of 49 Beverly Drive. 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We didn't see him cross towards, looks like 51 at all.
11: King 32, I got someone on foot coming out from behind the house towards the parking lot of this Mexican meat market.
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11: 32, challenging one, BMA, no shirt, blue jeans.
2: I thought the car was Hispanic wearing a red shirt.
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5: Go ahead.
12: I am 97 with armor in front of the residence. We'll call on perimeter. I need, I think it's 47 Beverly secured, and I need the dirt alley on the west side of the house secured. We have the front.
13: David 90, this is not our target that came out the back. I also have Officer Tobias is at the south end at that dirt footpath.
12: Hey, 721 from 700. Yeah, air from 700.

0: fairly large. You're looking at having someone set up at the rear of 10 Laurel Street or the convenience mart, it looks like behind there. You get access, I guess, behind 41 Beverly, too. I'm not sure where that access point is. We got eyes on the rear of the building. He's might be hunkered down in the bottom of this building. Dogs are really interested in a particular door, it looks like, on the north side.
1: Got food. I need available units to shut down Laurel Street. Shut down Laurel Street traffic.
2: Yeah, Team 31, let's have a Charles unit block off Laurel. Let's go all the way back to Reef for now.
3: Sir, Charles unit.
4: X-20, we have the 51 Beverly covered on this side.
5: 673-700. Sorry, do you have a canine out there doing a search? If so, let's pause on that. Let's get a good secure perimeter.
6: Yeah, you're from. No canine search right now. We'll end up doing a SWAT or skitch search in a minute. We're just holding right now. I want to get a good perimeter. And, Eric, just confirm he's along this red fence. Can we use that as a point of reference?
2: Hey, Wes. Is it safe for me to come up the street?
5: If you drive and you're fast.
2: I can probably do both.
5: Copy that.
3: Charles 64, I can log back in.
5: 731-700.

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1: Go ahead.
0: Hey, just get a good position of cover back there and just hold that perimeter spot. You don't need to get up on the fence or anything.
2: 700 from 713.
0: Go ahead.
2: Along this green belt, along that red fence, and then we have the BMA no shirt detained in the back of 731 vehicle. If someone can debrief him, he came out of Target House.
3: Air 37 to ground. It looks like we got two individuals in that northwest corner of 49 Beverly. Looks like we might have got a glimpse of him, but he's under some trees. We have no visual at this point.
0: Air from 700. Where is that address from the Target House at 33?
3: And it's going to be on 49 Beverly, which backs up to that dirt alleyway. Yeah, and he's, we can see him in his red shirt. He's...
1: What color is the house?
3: It's orange. Air from King 20. Is he trying to hide or is he trying to surrender? It looks like he's hunkered down underneath some trees. There's some other parties that are looking, peeking their head out, looking around, seeing maybe if they see you guys. But the house is orange. It has looks like a rod, metal gate in front of it, and there's several vehicles. It looks like maybe a blue Corvette's parked directly in front of the street facing south.
2: 713. I can see into the backyard of that orange house. There's at least two persons down against the red wall underneath the orange tree. That wrought iron platform you're talking about, it looks like there's a homeowner or resident up there talking down to the two folks on the bottom.
3: An area ground. That's exactly where we last saw was under that those trees. We didn't know if he went under there or into the actual back of the rest of the northwest corner.
2: I copy. 700 or King 20. So there's at least two individuals. They're still hunkered down underneath the orange tree in that backyard. They're moving left to right just along the house line.
0: Boyle, 700.
4: 700, go ahead.
0: Looks like we have pretty good containment. I moved down to 49 Beverly. We got a K9 out here and we have we'll keep the one side covered. Going to try to move some people into place here.
1: And see, saw subjects moving northbound or southbound through the house line.
5: Six, 672, the entrance to this flip map is at Laurel and Magazine. I'm here right now.
1: Were they seen walking northbound?
0: Hey, Brian from 700. I'm familiar with the path. I think you're in a good position if he tries to break perimeter going west.
5: Yeah, Avery.
3: Hey, King 31, I just had eyes on one of the subjects in the backyard of 33. It's going to be that heavy set Hispanic male with a goatee, not our target. Just peeked over the fence. Break 700 from King 31. If you're cool with it, I'm going to start taking out some of these cameras of the 40 on 33 Beverly.
0: Yeah, hey, I shifted down. Let's focus on the apprehension, and let's just leave containment on that one for now. Why don't you shift down to 49 with me? We've got 5 or 6 people out here.
2: 713, there's still a bunch of movement in that backyard of the orange house. Great.
4: Lincoln 2.
2: They're moving still left to right, showing from underneath the orange tree, and then they go back to the shadowed area up against the wall.
4: Lincoln 2.
6: Go ahead.
4: Stage Medical at Laurel and Rice, and I would like a roll call of where everybody's location is.
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4: And then I want units that are going to come into the area. I want them to come in from off
6: Lincoln to
4: Beverly, and they can come south down Beverly, but do not pass the target house. They should run into us if they come south.
6: King 32, are you code 4?
7: Code 4 available.
6: 10-4, thank you.
0: 636, 700. From 700.
7: Go ahead for 731.
0: Where are you?
3: I'm with 713. We're behind this Mexican mark. We got eyes on him through the parking lot.
0: I got you. I want traffic shut down at Chico and Beverly, and then at the next major intersection south on Beverly. Just park a patrol car there. And once we have that, then we can start making some calls in. We have an arrest team set up.
8: And Area 37 to ground. Looks like three females entered the northwest corner underneath that residence. We did not see him enter that. Not sure if he's still underneath the trees there. And one of them appeared to be a juvenile.
3: Hey, Wes, I also got Dewey in this parking lot with us as well.
8: Alright. King 20 to Seamus. Just confirm, you have eyes on the suspect, but we confirm we know where he's at.
3: We saw someone hunker down in that backyard. We just can't get the ID.
8: Copy. Frank, Air, is there any way you could launch your helicopter?
1: And Sam, too, to all the units in the perimeter, making sure you're aware that the rifle was not recovered from the vehicle. It's not in here.
0: Gazzoni from 700. Sorry, Saravia from 700. Reposition your car so that all traffic gets blocked on Chico and Beverly, please.
9: If you guys want me to just throw the drone in the backyard.
0: Yeah.
9: Copy. Can I get someone to relieve me out of 51 Beverly?
6: $700, Vallejo.
0: Vallejo, $700.
6: Go ahead.